0: 7500 Southwest Farmington Road. They're saying it's either a T-bone or a sideswipe. You have airbag deployment. They're saying there's a black vehicle where the doors are stuck. They think the occupant can't get out, but it doesn't sound like entrapment. You have two vehicles involved. One's in the parking lot. They're requesting to be checked out as well. You're looking for a white sedan and a black Honda.
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0: The same burn pile that's been burning for the last couple of weeks. I think you've added to. We don't see any issue with it. We're going to clear.
1: All right, copy that.

0: 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It's a two-car T-bone style collision. We're going to be out investigating. We're with the one vehicle on Farmington Road. 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
1: Copy, Truck 67, you've arrived, two-car T-bone, you're investigating, you're with the vehicle in Farmington, AMR is going to commit to Godfather for the white car, 1707.

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AMR 121. Respond to traffic accident with injury at 17500 Southwest Farmington Road. Cross streets are Southwest Kinnaman Road and Southwest Remington Drive. We're looking for it now.

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0: 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I'm not sure where they're located.
1: 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We're going to enter the parking lot. 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

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At Southeast Tualatin Valley Highway and Southeast 11th Avenue.

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0: 129, if you're coming to call on TV Highway 11 from Tuolumne, do we have PD en route for this? We're going to stage.
1: We have a call for police created, but there's yet to be an officer assigned. Can I copy your staging?
0: I copy that. Sounds like the patient is being aggressive with the bus driver, so we're going to stage for PD.

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1: Copy, stationed in the area. You're going to be joined by Engine 1 for a code 3-4 on Southeast TV Highway and Southeast 11th Avenue. It's in the northbound lane on a bus, requesting medical for an 80-year-old male, conscious, fell, and says his neck hurts, possibly ETOH, and being verbally aggressive with the bus driver. We do have two HBPD officers in route. Looks like they're just about to arrive on scene.
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0: 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We'll head in as long as PD is there.
1: Yeah, they just hit arrive on their MDT.
0: I copy that. We'll proceed.

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Respond to fault at 775 Southeast 10th Avenue. Cross streets are Southeast Maple Street and Southeast 211 Valley Highway.

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1: 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We'll add ourselves to the fall at the Coast Guard. We can cancel engine 2 and rescue 1.
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0: 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We are in the parking lot. Is there a better description of where we are? In front of the library. Unable to locate.
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2: 129, we're going to be clear of this call. No medical need. Please be advised, this patient is intoxicated and very verbally aggressive. He was being kicked off of the bus. If this patient calls back, please send PD and have medical stage.
1: Copy that. We'll send a message around the room so our call takers can be aware.

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0: 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Are you guys at the main entrance here at the library or another specific entrance?
1: We're at the main entrance of the Chute Park Library, and actually 130 UK 4 code 1.
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Respond to breathing problem. At 18710, Northwest Rock Creek Circle. 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Cross streets are No Street and Northwest Rock Creek Boulevard. AMR 131. Respond to breathing problem. At 18710, Northwest Rock Creek Circle. Unit 16. Cross streets are No Street and Northwest Rock Creek Boulevard.

entire time no matter what three was. I'm going to go to Rock Creek, coming from 186 Highway.

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Respond to traffic accident with injuries. At northbound I-5 exit 289, Nyberg. https://A9. Cross streets are I-5 Nyberg ramp northbound and Nyberg I-5 ramp eastbound.

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0: 1, 2, 3 is heading to the traffic accident on Nyberg and heading from Roy Rogers and Many Ends.

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1: Engine 34, I copy. Engine 34, Charger 15R123, responding for a traffic crash. This is given as northbound I-5 at exit 289. I talked to Car 53, they're off duty. They said it's going to be right under the staggered overpass. We do have a phone ping there. You likely have three vehicles involved. You're looking for a silver vehicle, a dark maroon color, and a dark gray. We do have some involved parties online. They are complaining of damage. One thinks they may need an ambulance. We've got limited patient information.
2: Oh, excuse me, copy. Thank you.

Engine 34, front 5-6. 34. I'm not sure which way you're planning on getting here, but I-5 south is all screwed up. If you guys want to stage, if you guys want to hold up on Nyberg rather than committee down, or maybe go down out to 205 to make that way, we're just about to drive up to you. 34 copies, we'll hold off on getting I-5 until you give us an update.

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1: 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I think if you guys do come down, then I'm not sure what a 205 looks like, so I might be called up also. We'll let you guys know.
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2: 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Cross Street or Glade Avenue and Northwest David Hill Road.

0: 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Patient's been evaluated, 62-year-old male, conscious, short of breath. He's got chest pain. He is able to speak in full sentences. They're just wanting to go to the closest hospital.
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0: engine 60MR121, your code 1 for a trauma. It's going to be a lifetime 600 Southwest 116th Avenue. You have a male 60s breathing. He hit his head on the corner of a locker. He's got a history of attached retina. Unclear if that's related today. He is bleeding. It's controlled. It's going to be in the lobby.
1: 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Cross streets are Southwest Osprey Drive and Southwest Murray Boulevard.

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Respond to BLS headache. At 864, South Magnolia Street. Cross streets are No Street and South 9th Avenue.

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Respond to code 1 comma at 600 Southwest 116th Avenue. Cross streets are Southwest Barnes Road and Southwest Chauvin Lane.

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2: 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Respond to unconscious or fainting person. At 2501 Northeast Century Boulevard. Cross streets are Northeast Palmer Drive and Northeast Evergreen Parkway.
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1: Yeah, it was right on an exterior electrical box that we disconnected the power. There's no emergency. You don't need, you can cancel PGE from responding if they were. I think the RP had called them, but we're going to clear. 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

0: Engine 3 and AMR 109, you're responding to Echo 3, Sinker Plot, Soda, Intel, Romler Acres, Main North Entrance, 2501 Northeast Century Boulevard. It's North Evergreen Emergency Entrance, 31-year-old female, conscious, fainting, and is currently awake. Unknown why this happened. Intel's medical team is en route. They'll be in the Delta 1 Bravo building, but we'll have a lead-in off of North Evergreen. Engine 3 copies of arriving.
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0: Yeah, we're still tied up on this call at the Chute Park Library. Can you have a Code 1 HPD officer respond to our location?
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Cross streets are Southwest 158th Avenue and Southwest Walker Road.

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1: 133, we are responding to that call on Shingle Avenue. We're coming from Murray Milken.
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0: Engine 6-1 and AMR 133 responding to a code 3 call at Hunter's Run Apartments, 16285 North West Shendell Avenue, apartment 15B as in boy, and that's 15B. Turning a 45-year-old male, conscious, recently collapsed and feeling tingly and sweaty, currently breathing normally but was not prior. That says his whole body gave out. No idea why this happened.
1: 6-1 copies.

0: 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Officers are currently arriving on scene. If you're running a vehicle into a ditch, one person is in the vehicle. Unknown injuries. Describe the vehicle as fully in the ditch, not blocking, not seeing any hazards.
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1: 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Her caller's not with the patient. 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

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The sound is false. At 775, Southeast 10th Avenue. Cross streets are Southeast Maple Street and Southeast Tualatin Valley Highway. AMR 121. Respond to fault. At 775, Southeast 10th Avenue. Cross streets are Southeast Maple Street and Southeast Tualatin Valley Highway. AMR 121. Respond to fault. At 775, Southeast 10th Avenue. Cross streets are Southeast Maple Street and Southeast Tualatin Valley Highway.

0: 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Respond to call at 775 Southeast 10th Avenue. Cross streets are Southeast Maple Street and Southeast Tualatin Valley Highway.
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Cross streets are Southwest Memorial Drive and Southwest Wilson Lane.

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Respond to commercial fire at 16384 Southwest Estuary Drive, Unit 201. Cross streets are Southwest Waterleaf Street and Southwest 163rd Avenue. 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

0: Starcom with a task force on a commercial fire at the Kingsport Apartments, 16384 Southwest Street Drive, number 201. Your caller is saying there's a fire on the stove top from one of the burners. They're unable to get it to turn off. It's not currently contained, but it doesn't sound like it's spreading. They do have smoke inside the structure. They've evacuated. They think this is food on the stove top. I show engine 6-7, truck 6-7, truck 5-C-5 en route, awaiting engine 6-1, Starcom clear 1841.
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Engine 52 AMR 233 is showing on a possible CBA patient marquee, Building B Baker, 30900, so Sequoia Avenue, number 109. She's a 66-year-old female. She's cautious breathing, saying she can't see at all out of her right eye. She has a history of CBA, started about 10 minutes ago.

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0: 130 is responding to the call off of Snowy Owl Lane. We're coming from Hall and Nimbus.
1: 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Driving a 29-year-old male, conscious, able to speak in full sentences, difficult time swallowing. Started about 10 minutes ago and came on quickly, getting worse. I've had this twice before. Unknown if this is an allergic reaction.
2: 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All companies off both sides will be beside. Engine 6-1 is on.
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2: 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Command, from Engine 6-1. We have a small fire on the stove. Engine 6-1 will be extinguishing with extinguisher. You can recall the task force. There's no extensions. We'll need a truck for ventilation.
1: Command, could be small fire on the stove. Engine 6-7. You can discontinue the lay. Break fire con from command. Recall the task force. 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

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Cross streets are Southwest Wiltshire Street and Southwest Roxby Avenue.

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Respond to code 1 fault at 15850 Northwest Central Drive, Unit 265. Cross streets are Northwest Anaheim Terrace and Northwest Blandy Terrace.

0: 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At 19740, Suncrest Drive. 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
1: Be the on scene contact. You can have 35 back. Then go to 34.
2: 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Thank you.

0: Dr. Amar, on your code 3 for a bleeding problem. It's at 19740 Suncrest Drive. You have a male born 47. He's bleeding from his colostomy bag. He's got blood in his stool. He does have a history of COPD. He's been more short of breath than normal. He's having trouble breathing. They've given him albuterol and more oxygen. He feels like he's going to pass out. I was recently hospitalized. Code 3.
1: 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Shooter on same traffic, thanks.

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Respond to diabetic problem. At 11850, Southwest Allen Boulevard. Unit 30A. Cross streets are Southwest Alger Avenue and Southwest Lombard Avenue.

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2: And respond to commercial fire alarm at 7805 Southwest Dartmouth Street. Cross streets are Southwest 72nd Avenue and Southwest Atlantis Street.

And Gen 53MR132, your code 3 for a diabetic problem. Cascadia, 11850, Allen Boulevard, number 308, Adam. He was 75-year-old male, described as altered. He's breathing, vomiting. He feels lightheaded, faint. He's sweating. He's unable to follow commands. He's not on insulin. His blood sugar is running at 73. Andrew 53, copy. Thank you.

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Cross streets are Southwest Beaverton Hillsdale Highway and Southwest 5th Street.

AMR-131. Respond to Code 3 Medical Transport at 4855 Southwest Western Avenue. Cross streets are Southwest Beaverton Hillsdale Highway and Southwest Fifth Street.

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Respond to code 1 behavioral health problem. At 12435, Southwest 129th Avenue. Cross streets are Southwest 128th Avenue and No Street.

0: 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Respond to fall at 3575 Southwest 174th Avenue, Unit 303. Cross streets are Southwest Alexander Street and Southwest Tualatin Valley Highway.
1: 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Go ahead. 37 responding to the call on Southwest 174th. We're coming from Maria Mill County.
2: 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I believe your caller is the patient. She's upset, making some statements about hurting her family, making threats about getting a weapon. Police are advising in the past she attempted to take a firearm from them. They want you to stage for now. They're arriving in the area.
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0: 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Cross streets are Worth Boulevard and East Portland Road.

0: 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Respond to BLS fault. At 9009, Southwest Hall Boulevard. Cross streets are Southwest Fairview Place and 3, milepost.
1: 130 responding to call on Hall Boulevard, responding from Nimbus and Schultz.

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Respond to suicide attempt at 4580 Southwest 160th Avenue. Cross streets are Southwest West Wind Drive and Southwest Shelton Street. Engine 3, and EMR-135. Respond to traffic accident with injuries at 7900 through 9899 Northwest Helvetia Road. Cross streets are Northwest West Union Road and Northwest Phillips Road.

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2: 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You have a female, 50s. She's conscious, breathing, slip, fell. She's got no obvious injuries. They're saying she's going to be an ILA, like Adam, 50. A-50.

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1: 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Your caller said their brother-in-law had attempted to hang himself. He does have meth on board. Sounds like he is down right now. And he's approximately 40 years old. Does have a history of attempts, mental health disorders. They're saying that he's not currently violent, but he's a threat to himself. He is outside walking around now. I may also have marijuana on board. He's upset that help was called, but they believe that he'll be cooperative. Place her around.
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0: 135, responding to code 3 traffic accident on Helvetia. Just got on 26 from Brookwood.
1: All right, copy. You're flying engine 3. It's a traffic crash. Close to address 7900 for the Helvetia Road. You have a white vehicle. Involved party advised it flipped 3 to 4 times. It is currently upright. It's only vehicle involved. It is smoking. It's in a ditch. The driver is online. Doesn't feel any injuries. Doesn't have any complaints. Please turn out.
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0: 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It's to be on this vehicle. I'm already going to stay here behind it.
1: Probably engine 3 has arrived. One vehicle in the ditch. He's investigating at 23.

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Respond to miscellaneous fire. At 233 East Main Street. Cross streets are Southeast 2nd Avenue and Southeast 3rd Avenue.

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Respond to unconscious or fainting person at 7450 Southwest Alpine Drive. Cross streets are No Street and Southwest Cressmore Drive.

0: 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Respond to unconscious or fainting person at 7450 Southwest Alpine Drive. Cross streets are No Street and Southwest Cressmore Drive.
1: Go ahead.
2: Calling from Phoebe Highway and 209th.
0: Streets are Southwest Oscar Lane and Southwest 148th Avenue.

0: 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Go ahead.
1: Respond to abdominal pain at 14600 Southwest Farmington Road. Unit C. Cross streets are Southwest Oscar Lane and Southwest 148th Avenue.
2: Engine 1 responding on a miscellaneous of the Tall Trees Tap House at 233 East Main Street. Your caller said this is in the food cart pod. There was a flame on top of one of the carts, but it died down. The cart appears to be closed. No concern about the amount of smoke.
0: Heavy.
3: 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We'll advise.
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1: Engine 61, respond to abdominal pain at 14600 Southwest Farmington Road. Unit C, cross streets are Southwest Oscar Lane and Southwest 148th Avenue. Engine 5, truck 5, and sheep 1, respond to commercial fire at 233 East Main Street. Cross streets are Southeast 2nd Avenue and Southeast 3rd Avenue.

0: 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We do have a working fire inside a closed food cart. Engine 1's going to be out. The fire attack, be advised though, we may have Main Street blocked off here.
1: And respond to traffic accident with injury at Southwest Farmington Road and Southwest Murray Boulevard.
0: 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I will respond to that in place of engine 62. Fire call. Copy. Truck 67 taking the crash on Farmington and Murray. Engine 62, you can cancel.
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1: Traffic accident with injury at Southwest Farmington Road and Southwest Murray Boulevard.
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3: Shock 67 arrived, 201 car MVC, vehicle into a fence. Everybody appears to be out. Shock 67 will be out investigating.
4: 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Main speaking, man. Can you add an investigator?
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2: 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I'll go ahead and go face-to-face with you. 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
2: 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It's regarding an 80-year-old male, conscious, has injuries to the head, fell in the bathroom. I don't know why he fell. Assumed it's a ground-level fall. Occurred within the hour.
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0: 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This is going to be a bleeding problem, not a psychiatric issue. This is called in from Providence. Your patient's at 120-85-130 Avenue, number 94, at the Greenfield Village Apartments. They had a medical alarm. They spoke with a patient, 61-year-old female, conscious. She was on the line with us as well. She's upset, but she is not suicidal. This is strictly a medical call. She's complaining of a vaginal bleed. That's been ongoing the past 5 days. She's been vomiting. We still are triaging, but police have canceled at this time.
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0: 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Respond to traffic accident with injuries. 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
1: 129 responding to a code 1 abdominal pain at Gateway Commons Apartments, 221 Southeast 18th Avenue, apartment 104. 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Does have cardiac history, but no complaints of chest pain or back pain today. Looks like a coffee grounds and vomit.
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0: Firecom, can you advise if the accident's behind us? We're having trouble locating with the cab address.
1: I'm sorry, what JMR unit are you?
0: JMR 137, sorry.
1: I copy that. I have this as Shoals Ferry and Champion Place. It's about where the phone ping is hitting. I can't see your AVL. This is supposed to be a two-vehicle crash with a vehicle on its side. Everyone appears out. It's a white Kia, and police are also en route, but not yet there.
0: Can you advise a larger cross street that's nearby?

0: This is going to be closer to like Jameson Road and Laurelwood. It's quite a bit from where you are.
1: Oh, it doesn't matter.

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1: I just wanted to see if we had any confirmation that all people are out, or is there possibly still anybody in the vehicle at some site?
0: They told us that everyone was out of the vehicles.
1: It is 6-5 copies. Thank you.

0: Yeah, District 5 has arrived. We do have one vehicle on the side, road. If it does appear everybody's out, we'll be out investigating.
1: Everyone vehicle on the side, here's everyone's out, you're investigating 28.
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1: 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This is Victor Scott John Olson from Enbridge at Niner.
2: Copy, medic 21, you've arrived. You've got a motorcycle down, one patient on the ground. You're investigating 21.

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Tanasmore, NMR 138, you're responding to a code 3 choking call at Landmark at Tanasmore Apartments, 3120 Northeast John Olson Avenue, apartment 20-204. Again, that's 20-204 on the map. This lines up with it being building 20, but the full apartment number is 20204. It's regarding a 10-year-old baby that is choking, says they're choking on saliva, not making sounds, just as their eyes open, their chest is rising and falling, and they seem to be breathing, not turning blue, and possibly getting better at this point, per our caller. 6-4 copy.

0: 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They're saying this is the top building. Your patient's a 73-year-old female. She's conscious. She's complaining of difficulty breathing, but she's able to speak in full sentences. She's nauseous, dizzy. She's complaining of generalized pain.
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At 19450, Northeast Trunk Road. Cross streets are No Street and Highway 99W.

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Respond to residential fire alarm at 3970 Southwest 202nd Avenue. Cross streets are Southwest Rachel Court and Southwest Cascadia Street.

0: 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This is via YCOM. They were responding for a welfare check on a male. He's got extensive medical issues, 73 years old. They do believe the slider should be unlocked. History of emphysema. That's all the information we had at this point, and they were just requesting medical start with them.
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0: 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Surveying an 87-year-old male, conscious, breathing normally. He fell and hit his head, unknown cause. Bleeding is controlled with pressure.
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At 17976, Southwest Samaritan Court. Cross streets are Southwest 178th Avenue and No Street.

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Respond to cardiac arrest. At 204, Highway 99W. Cross streets are West Hancock Street and West 3rd Street.

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Respond to a move up. At 3100 East Middlebrook Drive. Cross streets are Springbrook Way and North Springbrook Road.

0: 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Police are en route. Callers reporting a patient in a vehicle is unresponsive. Breathing is not normal. They have vomited. Police, again, are en route. Vehicle is black car. Patient is a female in her 70s. Newberg is advising police are on scene now. They're saying they have a pulse. They have not advised us. CPR is in progress.
1: Engine 20, copy.

0: 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Car 66, you can clear.
1: He's Brookwood Avenue. Spreading a vehicle that went through a fence and then hit a parked car after going through an irrigation ditch as well. It's a red Toyota Corolla. The female occupant said she was okay, so she missed the corner. Police en route as well. Didn't really get a hard confirmation on injuries.
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At 6300, Southwest 188 Court. 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Cross streets are No Street and Southwest Prospect Street.

Engine 60 with AMR 132 for bleeding problem, Astor Park Apartments, 6300 Southwest 188th Court, unit number L, Lake Lincoln 48, cross of Southwest Prospect Street. Patient is 28-year-old male, conscious, bleeding normal. They're feeling dizzy, lightheaded, reporting blood in their vomit that looks like coffee grounds. They're feeling clammy. They do feel like they may pass out when they sit up. Nothing further.

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0: 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Police are currently out with a female requesting medical. They say code 1 is appropriate. 60-year-old female, conscious, aware, breathing, having abdominal pain and headache.
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0: 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Respond to breathing problem. At 6755, Southwest 201st Court. Cross streets are Southwest Carlin Boulevard and No Street.
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0: 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Respond to code 1 Trauma. At 1608, North Delra Road. Cross streets are Name Street and East Douglas Avenue.
1: MR140 is finding the breathing problem off of 201st coming from Milliken Embry.
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0: 67 AMR 140, breathing problem, 6755 Southwest 201st Court, across the Southwest Carlin Boulevard. Patient is going to be 53-year-old female, conscious. And she's having some difficulty breathing, difficulty speaking, but she can speak in full sentences, but it's difficult for her. She believes she may have got her medication mixed up. She said she was recently in the hospital and believes her medications are off. She's had some difficulty drinking water and eating, hasn't eaten in a few days. It started around 21:30, never had this problem before. She does have a cat in the residence that she's concerned about if she becomes transported. Nothing further.
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2: 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Cross streets are Southwest Lincoln Street and Southwest Langer Farms Parkway.

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Respond to code 1 back pain. At 7267, Southeast Circuit Drive. Unit 416. Cross streets are Southeast Salmon Flag Drive and Southeast Reed Drive.

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0: Quad 64 and AMR 133. Respond to BLS flow at 18105 Northwest Corinthian Street. Cross streets are Northwest Olympic Drive and Northwest 183rd Avenue. AMR 157. Respond to BLS flow at 18105 Northwest Corinthian Street. Cross streets are Northwest Olympic Drive and Northwest 183rd Avenue.
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0: 1056 and AMR 231, code 1 trauma, Southwest Beckman Road and Southwest Parkway Avenue. Police are advising you're clear to enter now. They do advise that they are with a custody on Parkway just south of this intersection near the Oakview condominiums. They do advise that they have taser deployment and they are requesting fire for probes. Nothing further.
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0: 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Patient is a 77-year-old female. She's conscious, normal breathing. She had a fall in the shower about 20 minutes ago. They don't believe she's injured. They do advise she has been ill recently. Was in the hospital earlier for kidney stones. Sergeant Feather.
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0: 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Respond to headache. At 8078, Southeast Blanton Street. Cross streets are Southeast Cornelius Pass Road and Southeast 83rd Avenue. Engine 50. Respond to commercial fire alarm. At 10751, Southwest 130th Avenue. Cross streets are Southwest Shoals Ferry Road and Southwest Woodruff Lane.
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1: 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Respond to overdose or poisoning at 8500 Southwest Nimbus Avenue, Unit 301. Cross streets are Southwest Strata Street and Southwest Gemini Drive.

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0: 135, we're talking to Code 3 poisoning. It's right next to post, we're like a block away.
1: 2246. AMR 135, there's a police officer that shows arrived. I'll go and give you a quick read back. It's 8500 Southwest Nimbus Avenue, Unit 301. Patient's 27-year-old male, conscious, not breathing normal. They believe they may have overdosed on marijuana edibles. They're not being violent, combative, no access to weapons. This was accidental, taken 2 to 3 hours ago. The officer does advise that they are arrived. The patient is saying that they do not want police, but the officer is in the area in case you guys want police nearby. Patient is vomiting and reporting chest pain.
2: It's bad in one eye. 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

0: really a headache. 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
0: 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Thank you.
1: 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Do you know if FI-113 is also clear? Or are they on scene?
0: He's on scene and should be clearing shortly.
1: 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Thank you. 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
2: 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There's now second patient. It's the wife of the first patient, 33-year-old female. She's also reporting an overdose on this marijuana edible. She's also not violent or combative, no weapons, accidental. She had about 100 milligrams, reporting tightness in the chest and negative on seizure.
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0: 150 on your commercial fire alarm at the Kinder Care Knowledge Beginnings, 10751 Southwest 130th Avenue. Tried to call another premise. There's no answer. There's a neighbor reporting the same. The alarm's been going off past 5 to 10 minutes. They're not seeing any smoke or flames. And nothing further.
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0: 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One-story commercial structure. Nothing showing clear visibility inside. Engine 50 will be investigating.
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0: The alarm company called back with an additional trip of the same zone. I did get an RP name and phone number. It's in the call, line 15. They said she was advised, but they did not say if she was responding or not.
1: 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Thank you very much.
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0: 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Please cross the Southwest Blanton Street. Police are on scene. You are clear to enter. They're out with an adult female who's conscious, alert, and breathing, requesting she be checked for a diabetic issue. I have no further patient information.
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Respond to cardiac arrest at 14050 Southwest Fern Street. Cross streets are Southwest Fern Ridge Terrace and Southwest Sunny Terrace.

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2: 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Cross streets are Southwest Whitford Lane and Southwest Eagle Lane.
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1: 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I've got police grabbing a gurney.
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0: 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I'm not sure if this was a mistaken double tap. I'm checking with my partner. I don't think that we're needing a second ambulance on this call. Unless they asked it through your dispatch.
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Respond to public assist. At 7733, Southwest Shoals Ferry Road. 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
0: I know I just cleared that location, Edgewood Point. This recall is from the Parker Overnight EdTech. I'm not sure if you helped them reset the alarm from the previous call, but this is them calling in saying they may need help resetting it.
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Respond to code 1 fault at 14475, Southwest Barrows Road. Unit 206. Cross streets are Southwest Walnut Street and Southwest Horizon Boulevard.

0: Engine 69 and AMR 131, could one fall at 1475 Southwest Sparrows Road, unit number 206. Patient's going to be in memory care, 98-year-old female. She's conscious. Looks like breathing is normal. She had a fall and hit her head. She can respond, follow commands, but she's currently at her baseline. Looks like she had a fall out of bed when she was trying to sit down. She hit the corner of the dining table on the back of her head by her ear, has a slight bump and is bleeding. The fall happened around 1900. Bleeding is controlled. Nothing further.
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0: shallow breathing, but she's able to speak. 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
0: 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We've spoken to the alarm company and the RPs and have let them know. 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

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Respond to chest pain at 215 Southwest Adams Avenue. Cross streets are Southwest Washington Street and Southwest Baseline Street.

0: 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We're coming from Minter Bridge, GNTD.
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0: Engine William or 130, you're out for code 3 chest pain at the jail, 215 plus Adams Ave. Adult male, born in 68, complaining of chest pain. Limited info, this is requested via the jail radio. Nothing further.
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At 2221, Oak Street. 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Cross streets are 22nd Avenue and Northwest Porter Road.

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Respond to chest pain at 6967 Northeast Birch Street. Cross streets are Northeast 69th Court and Northeast 71st Avenue.

0: Engine 6 AMR131 Test Bains, 697 Northeast Birch Street, crest of Northeast 69th Court and Northeast 71st Avenue. Patient is a 65-year-old female. She's conscious with not normal breathing, complaining of rapid heart rate, high blood pressure, history of heart problems. She's shaky. It kind of feels like passing out. Symptoms present since 1700. Nothing further.
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Respond to chest pain. At 2030 Elm Street. Unit 302. Cross streets are Pacific Avenue and 21st Avenue.

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Respond to sick person. At 143, Northeast Shannon Street. Cross streets are Northeast Carroll Court and Northeast 2nd Avenue.

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0: Engine 1 and MR 135, 6th person, 143 Northeast Gannon Street, crosses Northeast Carroll Court and Northeast 2nd Avenue. Patient is a 79-year-old male, conscious but dizzy. He feels lightheaded, can't walk, nauseous, recent ablation 4 weeks ago. They do advise he is diabetic. He feels clammy, unknown as fever, and they're not sure he's having a blood sugar problem as well. Nothing for them.
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0: engine 34, and AMR-134. Respond to abdominal pain at 19200 Southwest 65th Avenue, Unit 339. Cross streets are Southwest Nyberg Street and Meridian Park Hospital, TC.
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At 18790, Northwest Astoria Drive. Cross streets are No Street and Northwest Ukiah Street.

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MR 140, reply to the reading problem 145 and the past and

0: Engine 6-4 with AMR-140, breathing problem, 18790 Northwest Astoria Drive. Patient is going to be a 71-year-old female. They're conscious with difficulty breathing, barely able to speak in full sentences. A front door should be unlocked. Symptoms started about 30 minutes ago. They did recently get over an illness, line 6 in the call. Looks like front door should be unlocked. Nothing further.
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Engine 33, Rescue 35, and AMR 139. Respond to cardiac arrest at 22000 Southwest Minooka Parkway, Unit 212. Cross streets are Southwest Pacific Highway and Southwest Parkway Court.

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At 1001, North Providence Drive. Unit EG8. Cross streets Irworth Boulevard and East Portland Road.

0: Rescue 35, engine 33, and the AMR 139 responding for a code 99 at the Hampton Inn. 22000 Southwest Meineke Parkway in room 212. This will be an adult male patient reported unconscious with breathing difficulty. We do not have CPR in progress. The caller is saying the patient is breathing, is advising that the patient took an unknown drug about 1 to 2 hours ago. They do not have Narcan. We have Sherwood officers in route.
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Respond to code 1 for abdominal pain, at 2000 Southeast 30th Avenue, Unit 211. Cross streets are Southeast 32nd Avenue and Southeast 211th Alley Highway.

0: 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Respond to pregnancy. At 7415 Southwest Hall Boulevard. Unit 1. Cross streets are Southwest Hartwood and O Street.
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0: 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Respond to code 1 fall at 1230 35th Avenue. Cross streets are Larrabee Street and Spur Street.
1: 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Water's broken. She's feeling the urge to push. 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
0: 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Respond to code 1 fall at 1230 35th Avenue. Cross streets are Larrabee Street and Spur Street.
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Cross streets are Southwest Durham Road and No 8.

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0: 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Respond to chest pain at 6125 Southwest Hall Boulevard.
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0: 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It'll be an adult male. He is conscious, alert, normal breathing, also complaining of tingling in the hand.
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Respond to seizure. At 14645, Southwest Farmington Road. Unit 201. Cross streets are Southwest Murray Boulevard and Southwest 148th Avenue.

Heavy Rescue 51. Respond to commercial fire alarm. At 12437 Southwest Hall Boulevard. Units 3. Cross streets are Southwest Noljive and Southwest Hunziker Road.

0: 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Respond to breathing problem. At 13295, Southwest Canyon Road. Unit 201. Cross streets are Southwest Broadway Street and Southwest Tuckin Avenue. Chuck 56, and AMR 139. Respond to sick person. At 23455, Southwest Lambert Terrace. Unit 214. Cross streets are No Street and Unnamed.
1: He's saying responding to the call on Southwest Canyon Road. We're coming from Nivison Hall.
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0: Engine 67 AMR 137, breathing problem at the Budget Inn, 13295 South of Kane Road, room number 201. Patient's going to be waiting outside of that unit. It's a 40-year-old male. He's conscious, short of breath, but he can speak in full sentences with a sudden onset that started an hour ago. They do have a history of this, so it could be an allergic reaction, but he's not really sure to what. And nothing better.
1: Good morning, Captain. Thank you.

0: Truck 56 with AMR 139, sick person. This is at 23455 Southwest Planbeck Terrace, unit number 214. Patient's going to be a 48-year-old male. He's conscious with abnormal breathing. He's going through some alcohol withdrawals. He said the front door is unlocked. He's complaining of pain all over with a history of high blood pressure that he's on medication for. Nothing further.
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At 3146, Baseline Street. Cross streets are North 31st Avenue and the Name Street.

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Respond to breathing problem. At 18985, Southwest Bonnymaville Lane. Cross streets are Southwest 189th Avenue and No Street.

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Respond to chest pain at 18210 Southwest Bells Road. Cross streets are Southwest Stubble Road and Southwest Snowglade Drive.

0: Engine 62 with AMR-111 for breathing problem, 18985 Southwest Bonnie Meadow Lane, crossing 189th Avenue. Patient's going to be 83-year-old female. She's conscious, low oxygen levels. It's at 82 to 84. Difficulty breathing. They do have a cough. Not able to speak in full sentences. History of sleep apnea. They're not on oxygen. Looks like it was a gradual onset. Started throughout the night. Having some difficulty yesterday as well. History of this problem. Looks like they do have stage 4 pancreatic cancer and some other recent medical issues. Nothing further.
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At 17955, Southwest Meadowbrook Way. Cross streets are No Street and Southwest 180th Avenue.

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At 7500 East Main Street. Cross streets are Southeast Fork Street and West Baseline Road.

0: Engine 6 for Miss Lamia's Fire. This is going to be near Albertson's at 7500 East Main Street. It's called in by an employee there. They're reporting behind the location there appeared to be a transformer that had exploded and is on fire. Looks like they said it's more of an electrical block from the ground, not a fire on a pole. Looks like they're saying it is right by a brick wall, close to some trees and bushes, but hasn't spread to anything else. Looks like it's kind of multiple electrical boxes that have caught fire. Looks like we're starting to get some other calls on this as well. Nothing further.
1: Engine 6 copies. And I'm assuming we've already contacted the GED to get something around.
0: I checked their outage map. They do show that they have one there. They're getting crews dispatched. I can call them for an ETA.
1: Engine 6 copies. That'd be great. Thank you.
0: Copy.

0: Yeah, sorry, I'm in just 6 arrived. I do have a green electrical box that's on the ground in the back of the Albertsons, behind Albertsons. We do have visible flames and hearing some popping sounds. No exposures at this time. Engine 6 will be Albertsons command.
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1: 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Fire Pilot 3, right at your, I think so. 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
1: That was low volume. Was that FI-113?
0: That's correct. FI-113, will you please show me you're responding to the miscellaneous fire with engine 6?
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Cross streets are Southwest Nyberg Street and Meridian Park Hospital TC.

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1: Yes, ma'am. This is going to be an assistant failure. Maintenance will be working on it.
0: Engine 3, I'm sorry. Can you confirm I copied maintenance on scene?
1: That's affirmative. They'll be working on the system. Engine 3 will be calling.
0: I copy. Thank you.

0: 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No other info noted.
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0: Yeah, can you dispatch HPD on this call as well? It looks like we've got signs that maybe a vehicle hit the red or a green transformer box. They may want to investigate this.

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Respond to code 1 for abdominal pain, at 3201, 19th Avenue. Unit Chair 4. Cross streets are Maple Street and Oak Street.

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Respond to VLS sick person at 3224 Pacific Avenue. Unit 6. Cross streets are Maple Street and Oak Street.

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Respond to breathing problem. At 7160, Southwest 156th Avenue. Cross streets are Southwest Cynthia Court and Southwest Lynette Way.

Engine 66, same line on 13, breathing problem 7160, Southwest 156th Avenue. Stand by, just one.

0: 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A 55-year-old female patient, conscious, breathing difficulty, unable to speak in full sentences. Symptoms started 2 days ago, gradually worsening. History of heart and lung issues, as well as stage 4 cancer. Patient is on oxygen, no other treatments attempted.
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Respond to chest pain at 22602 Southwest Upper Roy Street. Cross streets are Southwest Willamette Street and Southwest Apricot.

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At 2200, Baseline Street. Cross Street or North 20th Avenue and North Adair Street.

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Respond to sick person. At 2200 Baseline Street. Cross streets are North 20th Avenue and North Adair Street.

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Respond to code 1 sick person. At 5640, Southwest Murray Boulevard. Unit 19. Cross streets are Southwest Grayling Lane and Southwest Bonnie Bray Street.

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Respond residential fire alarm. At 11153, Southwest Grand Street. Cross streets are Southwest 111th Avenue and O Street.

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0: Seven Star. IMVA. This will be on the top of the south and southeast coast. Unknown on the second. We spoke to one involved driver, a 27-year-old female, conscious, normal breathing, complaining of back pain. She also has children in the vehicle, an infant that she'd like to have checked out. No airbag deployment in either vehicle, port involved, and the parties are blocking the roadway.
1: That's all copies for that.
2: 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Both vehicles are blocking the lane of traffic. Minor damage present. All occupants are still in the vehicles.
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0: 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Two car, sideswipe, pipe accident, minor end damage, AMR on scene. We have one lane of southeast 10th, southbound blocks. Engine one, can we help? Rescue.
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At 100, Southwest 195th Avenue. Unit 149. Cross streets are Southwest Spruce Street and No Street.

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Respond to fault. At 11390, Southwest Beaverton Hillsdale Highway. Cross streets are Canyon Beaverton Hillsdale Ramp southbound and Southwest Griffith Drive.

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Respond to BLS flow at 962 Northeast Hawthorne Avenue. Cross streets are Northeast Queens Lane and Northeast Oleander Lane.

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0: 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Locations of Beaverton Shelter at 11390 Southwest Beaverton Hillsville Highway. 75-year-old male patient. Altered, breathing normally. Found down in his room. Suspected fall patient, unknown when occurred. He has no visible injuries. They are concerned about a head injury. Laid onto concrete.
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0: 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She is complaining of weakness, has had ongoing general illness for a number of days, no injuries from the fall, unable to stand up on her own.
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Respond to BLS sick person. At 11737, Southwest Errol Street. Cross streets are Southwest 116th Avenue and No Street.

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0: I copy 108, responding to 11737 Southwest Errol Street. Traffic patient. This will be a 93-year-old female, conscious, feeling woozy, normal breathing, had a heart valve replacement surgery last week, not feeling well today, no other symptoms noted, requesting transport to Meridian Park.
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Respond to code 1 fall, at 8300, Southwest Barnes Road. Unit 216. Cross streets are Southwest Leahy Road and Southwest 84th Avenue.

0: 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Respond to sick person. At 3760, Pacific Avenue. Unit 344. Cross streets are Southwest Highway 47 and private.
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Respond to miscellaneous fire. At 41195, Northwest Ryle Road. Cross streets are Northwest Evers Road and Northwest Highway 47.

Sponge Stroke. At 11395, Northwest Rhea Street. Cross streets are Northwest 113th Avenue and Northwest 116th Avenue.

AMR 106. Respond to code 1 fall at 8300 Southwest Barnes Road, Unit 216. Cross streets are Southwest Leahy Road and Southwest 84th Avenue. AMR 111. Respond to stroke at 11395 Northwest Reed Street. Cross streets are Northwest 113th Avenue and Northwest 116th Avenue.

Engine 6-1 with AMR 111 for SCVA 11395 Northwest Reeves Street. 77-year-old female, conscious, breathing normally. Loss of function on left side onset about 30 ago. No history of CVA.

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At 15507, Northwest Park Court. Cross streets are no street in Northwest Tam O'Shanter Way.

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Respond to code 1 trauma. At 10240, Southwest Brighton Court. Cross streets are Southwest Montevello Drive and L Street.

AMR 115. Respond to BLS sick person. At 18321, Southwest Pacific Highway. Unit 210. Cross streets are Southwest Pacific Drive.

0: 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Respond to BLS Medical Transport. At 17728, Southwest Washington Drive. Cross streets are Southwest 175th Avenue and Southwest Meadowbrook Way.
1: 75, conscious, breathing normally. A recent hip injury and fractured vertebrae occurred on Friday, complaining of ongoing pain.

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1: AMR 115, you're responding to Prestige Senior Living at 18321 Southwest Pacific Highway, room 210. A 93-year-old female patient, conscious, normal breathing, complaints of shakiness in the arms.
2: Boulevard, Unit 327. Cross streets are Southeast Drake Street and Southeast John Ben Street.
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0: 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No complaints prior, but had a ground level fall, kicked over the door frame. Bruising, no pain or other injuries, unable to stand on her own.
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0: Engine 34 responding for a commercial fire alarm activation at Mohawk Business Park. Address given by the alarm company is 7730 Southwest Mohawk Street, but they did advise they have a walk range showing addresses between 7730 and 7780. Zone for general fire activated at 848. I attempted the premise number listed in, the number is not good.
1: 34 copies, thank you.

0: Engine 34. Respond to commercial fire alarm at 7730 Southwest Mohawk Street. Cross streets are Southwest Warm Springs Street and Southwest Martinazzi Avenue.
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Respond to chest pain at 32627 Southwest Bald Peak Road. Cross streets are Southwest Browns Drive and Southwest Medrano Ridge Drive.

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0: 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Your patient's an 80-year-old female. She is cautious, sleeping normally with chest palpitations, complaining of swollen legs that have been that way for a while. That's not a new symptom. She feels anxiety in her chest. The palpitation started around 7 a.m. She just vomited, and she still has nausea. She was diaphoretic earlier. She has a history of AFib and just had a recent colonoscopy that she's having trouble recovering from. The front door will be unlocked for your entry.
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0: 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I think we're at the right house. If you can see the fire engine, we got it in the turnaround. 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

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Respond to breathing problem. At 8893, Southwest 67th Place. Cross streets are No Street and Southwest Taylor's Ferry Road.

Rescue 53 AMR 106, a breathing problem at 8893 Southwest 67th Place, cross of Taylor's Ferry Road. Patient's a 98-year-old female. She is conscious with shortness of breath. She has a pacemaker and a history of anemia. She's been in the hospital 2 to 3 times in the past few months for anemia primarily. It's not ever been this severe before. It did start yesterday, and it's gradually gotten worse.

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1: How come, copy? This is going to be at the Budget Inn, 13295 Southwest Canyon Road, cross up Broadway to Hawkins. Patient in the lobby, 40-year-old male, conscious, breathing difficulty. Sounds like he's speaking in complete sentences. He's been feeling like this since last night. He does have a fever.
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0: 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Culpeper added police just due to the answers of some of the questions. 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

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This will be information from a Providence employee, a 68-year-old female patient, reported speech difficulty, dizziness. Caller did advise she had a recent MRI and shows narrowing of an artery in her brain. Recent TIAs. Sounds like they confirmed the patient is conscious, breathing normally, difficulty speaking, no loss of function. Symptoms have been worsening over the past few days.

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1: Hi, copy. 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

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At 17135, Southwest Pacific Highway. Cross streets are named Street and 12, milepost

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At 1847, Northeast Barbary Drive. Cross streets are Northeast 17th Avenue and Northeast 21st Avenue.

0: 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Respond to chest pain. At 2300, Northeast Brookwood Parkway. Cross streets are Northeast Panway and Northwest Airport Road. Engine 66, at AMR 111. Respond to unconscious or fainting person. At 12442, Southwest Shoals Ferry Road. Unit number 100. Cross streets are Southwest Boone's Bend Drive and Southwest North Dakota Street.
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0: 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Female was unconscious in the parking lot near Black East Versa, or in the back of it. No further.
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Cross streets are Settlers Loop and Heather Street.

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At 1750, Blankenship Road. 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

0: 167, route 2, a vehicle that's leaking oil, Southwest 153rd and South Division Street. It's going to be a vehicle that hit a trailer. 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

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At 16770, Southwest Eddy Road. Unit St. Vincent. Cross streets are Southwest Pacific Highway and Southwest Borchers Drive.

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At 1300, South Kodiak Circle. Cross streets are South 12th Avenue and No Street. Truck 55. Respond to Alpha Response on A4. 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

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At 313, Northeast 16th Avenue. Cross streets are Northeast Hillwood Drive and Northeast Bogdan Street.

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Respond to breathing problem. At 7825 Southwest Wilsonville Road. Unit 117. Cross streets are Southwest Schroeder Way and Southwest Colby Lane.

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At 2355, Southwest Augusta Place. 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

0: 50, we're 244, going to Creek Deadwood Apartments, 7825 South of Wilsonville Road, number 117. This is a 56-year-old male, conscious, difficulty breathing, unable to speak in full sentences, does have a history of heart and lung problems, started having difficulty around 8 o'clock this morning, gradually worsening. He was wheezing, now caller hearing whistling sounds. He does have allergies, so it could be an allergic reaction, but they don't know to what. Never.
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engine 62, and AMR-122. Respond to seizure at 20395 Southwest Florence Street. Cross streets are No Street and Southwest Stoddard Drive.

0: 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Has had diarrhea for a week. Was seen in the ER Sunday. Still has it. He's dehydrated. It looks like he's just exhausted from this issue. Does have a history of cancer. Have it.
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0: 62AMR122 London Butternut Creek Elementary School, 20395 South of Florence Street, on the playground, 45-year-old female, conscious. Well, she was in active seizure for 3 minutes, does have a history of them. Did hit her head, used the main entrance, not the bus loop. No further.

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Response BLS flow at 31485 Northwest Caverin Street. Unit 113. Cross streets are Northwest 314th Avenue and Northwest Main Street.

0: In 17 Amarillo 16, going to Fifth Avenue Plaza Apartments, 31485 Northwest Cavern Street, number 113. 74-year-old male, breathing normal, conscious, had a fall yesterday, now having knee pain and not able to walk on it. Was drinking when he fell, his ground level. I was around 02 yesterday morning, no further.
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3: 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Hey, it looks like our patient's a little bit confused. 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

0: 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Patient is going to be in the orchard behind the house. It's a work crew that's been working on the deck. They'll be behind the barn.
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0: 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Somebody should be yelling for you.
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Respond to traffic accident. A known injury. At Southwest Nyberg Street and Southwest Martin Azzi Avenue.

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0: Engine 34, sorry, Engine 34, you're going to Southwest Nyberg Street, Southwest Martinozzi Avenue. For a vehicle into the back of a semi, elderly driver, female, continued out of the area. Looks like both vehicles continued out of the area. I'm not sure why we're going. Let me double check with police.
1: We're in the area. Traffic's moving. There's no hazards. We're going to clear off until PD gives us something else.
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At 9268, Northeast Windsor Street. Cross streets are Northeast Overlook Drive and Northeast Ambergland Parkway.

Quad 64 AM or 111 going to Atlas Academy at 9268 Northeast Windsor Street. As in the late 20s, is conscious, breathing normal. She is 32 to 34 weeks pregnant, having some cramping and dizziness. Also cramping in her low back. This is not her first pregnancy. She has been dizzy since this morning.

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0: Yeah, we just started the chat line.

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Respond to unconscious or fainting person at 19965 Southwest Cycle Road. Cross streets are Southwest Galbraith Drive and Southwest Herman Road.

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1: Sorry, I'm at 21. I accidentally put us available instead of on scene for that interfacility problem. Super, can you regenerate that call and put us on scene?
0: Affirm, it'll be just a minute. I'm on 911. Rescue 35 AM or 121 from the street next to Auto House Towing, 19965 Southwest Stifle Road. This will be closer to the stop sign at Galbraith. Caller and her boyfriend have been walking for a while. He's 20, and he had a syncopal episode. He's described as kind of conscious and kind of breathing normal. They'll be on the sidewalk. He was feeling dizzy, having a rapid heart rate and difficulty breathing prior, did not injure himself. He is talking to the caller now a little bit. No further.
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2: 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Cross streets Earworth Boulevard and East Portland Road.

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Unit 16, cross streets are private driveway and a name street.

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We saw the fall at 1230 8th Avenue. Cross streets are Larrabee Street and Spur Street.

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At 18445, Northeast Rainbow Lane. Cross streets are Nose Street and Northeast Williamson Road.

0: 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At 1049, Northeast Fire Creek Way. 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Cross streets are Northeast Trail Walk Drive and Northeast Wilkins Street.
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0: 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At Willamette Falls Drive and 14th Street.
2: G7. 127, we're sending to Briar Creek. 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

0: 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Patient is a 76-year-old female. She is conscious, breathing normally. Her pulse is 43 to 50. She is complaining of dizziness and heaviness in the chest and heartburn and then heat sensation. Started about 10:15 this morning. History of heart attack. No further.
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At Southwest Murray Boulevard and Southwest Sexton Mountain Drive.

0: 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Respond to sick person at 4601 Southwest Main Avenue, Unit 322. Cross streets are Southwest 1st Street and Southwest 2nd Street.
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1: K-E-66, Lima 124 in the Southwest Murray Boulevard and Southwest Sexton Mountain Drive. There's a white Jeep with an elderly female stopped in the middle of the road. Female is just staring, blinking, not responding to people, seems very confused, and was driving very erratic at the beginning prior to this. We've had many callers. Some believe she's intoxicated, but some say she does not smell of alcohol. Some concerns for a medical issue.
0: And just 66 copy, thank you.
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2: 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Engine 8 will clear accidental activation.
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1: 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At 2349, southeast 62nd lane. Cross streets are southeast of Callaway and southeast Mariner Way.

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Respond to BLS sick person. At 8300, Southwest Barnes Road. Unit 104. Cross streets are Southwest Leahy Road and Southwest 84th Avenue.

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Respond to BLS flow at 7419 Southwest Applewood Drive. Cross streets are Southwest Illinois Lane and Southwest 205th Terrace.

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Cross streets are Southwest 82nd Avenue and Southwest Hall Boulevard.

0: Engine 6 Mile 118, this is still a code 1, B-Fall, 7419 Southwest Applegate Drive. 83-year-old male, conscious, breathing normal. Walker slipped while he was hanging up his coat. That's why he had ground level fall 5 ago into hardwood. They will open up the garage door when you arrive. He'll be in the bedroom, unable to get up. No further.
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0: 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They have a 7-year-old female who is now conscious but had a syncope episode. She's having a little breathing difficulty but can speak in full sentences. She fell from her chair. No obvious injuries. No further.
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1: 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That was a typo. 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

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Respond to code 1 fall at 12520 Southwest Hart Road, Unit 126. 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

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Cross streets are Southwest Redberry Court and Southwest Walnut Street.

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2: 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Respond to code 1 seizures. At 6915, Southwest Nyberg Street. UFP 101. Cross streets are Southwest Nyberg Lane and Nyberg I-5 ramp westbound.

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1: 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At 17631, Southwest Kinnaman Road. Unit 5. Cross streets are Southwest 175th Avenue and Southwest Parth Place.
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2: Copy. Engine 34, number 125, go to Timbers at 12, 10-6915, Southwest Nyberg Street, number P101. 35-year-old female, conscious. Looks like she had a seizure while in the toilet, hit her head on the tub. Does have a history of seizures.
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1: 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Fire from MR-118. 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

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Cross streets are for cordon for road.

0: 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Respond to commercial fire alarm at 5585 Southwest 209th Avenue. Cross streets are Southwest Martini Port and Southwest Rosa Road.
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1: 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Cross streets are Northeast 106th Avenue and Northwest Cornell Road.
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At 6830, Southeast Butternut Creek Parkway. Cross streets are Southeast Dela Street and Southeast Natura Street.

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2: 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Cross streets are Southeast Hacienda Street and Southeast Del Rio Street.
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Unit main BLDG. Cross streets are Northwest Timerig Street and Northwest 325th Avenue.

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Respond to breathing problem. At 13308, Southwest Fitzwilliam Drive. Cross streets are Southwest 133rd Terrace and Southwest 134th Terrace.

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Rescue 35, AMR 125, going to 13308 Southwest Fifth William Drive. Police are out with an adult male. They need him checked out. He's got some breathing difficulty. He is cooperative. No further.

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Respond to traffic accident with injuries. At Northeast Five Oaks by the Northeast Wagon Drive.

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Engine 421, and Station 8. Respond to illegal burn at 510 South Alpine Street. Cross streets are South 4th Place and South 5th Avenue.

Station 8. Respond to medical alarm. At 34265, Southwest Lawton Valley Highway. Unit 16. Cross streets are private driveway and a name street. Engine 8. Respond to illegal burn. At 510 South Alpine Street. Cross streets are South 4th Place and South 5th Avenue.

0: 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Respond to breathing problem. At 12345, Southwest Horizon Boulevard. Unit 57. Cross streets are Southwest Mallard Drive and Southwest Sandhill Loop. Quad 64, and AMR-111. Respond to unconscious or fainting person. At 20855, Northwest Chilliton Court. Cross streets are Northwest Rock Creek Boulevard and No Street.
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0: West Sweet Drive, Unit 114. Cross streets are Southwest Tualatin Road and Southwest 90th Avenue.

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1: 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A 55-year-old male, conscious, having some breathing issues, respiratory failure, heavy in the lobby. He is able to speak, but it's labored. It's like this is an ongoing problem. Now for
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0: Just
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1: 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He is conscious and talking currently. He is sweating. Has been having some constipation. No further.
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0: Amber 121 going to Aria Hedges, 8975 for the Sleek Drive, number 114. It looks like an adult female in her 40s, has been drinking too much alcohol. She's very calm, not combative. Crisis team was out with her earlier. She does have some slurred speech. She wants to go to detox. Her therapist was calling for her. Nothing. What's my coffee? Thank you.
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0: 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The patient is born in 1974, female. She is conscious and breathing. She's got some BHI issues, it appears. She is having slurred speech. She has ETOH on board. She wants to go to detox.
1: Thank you.
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Respond to miscellaneous fire. At Northwest Cornelius Pass Road and Northwest Sheltered Milk Road.

Engine 3 going to check a fire. Northeast Cornelius Pass Road, Northwest Shelter Nook Road. Callers, thinks from their vantage point, they saw fire in trees. They were driving southbound. They could not confirm. They saw, Ben said they didn't see any flames, only a lot of smoke, and it was light blue in color. It was a burn day until 1900. Over there.

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Respond to code 1 fall at 3110 19th Avenue. Cross streets are 19th Way and Maple Street.

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0: 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This is going to be room 216. Patient is an 82-year-old male, conscious, breathing normally, had a ground-level fall, has a head injury, the bleeding is controlled.
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At 3156. West Javen Drive. Cross streets are Southwest 191st Avenue and Southwest Zoe Lane.

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Respond to sick person. At 3156, Southwest Javen Drive. Cross streets are Southwest 191st Avenue and Southwest Zoe Lane.

0: 162-122-123-156 Southwest Street and Drive. Adult male. I was talking to a family member over the phone. It looks like he's going to be 58. Mentioned to them that he needed some help. He sounded confused. He does have a disability. He is online with us now, saying that he took two of his Seroquel, not in an attempt to hurt himself, but he's feeling very strange. Not making a lot of sense.
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0: 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Can you let us know if you need further assistance? We're not finding anything down here.
1: 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We'll take this up about a mile and a half, like per the note said, and we'll advise with you. Thank you.
2: 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Respond to overdoser poisoning at 1108, 32nd place. Cross streets are No Street and Larrabee Street. SQ4 and AMR 118. Respond to stroke at 1950 Northeast 102nd Avenue, Unit 359. Cross streets are Name Street and Northwest 192nd Avenue.
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0: 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Respond to code 1 trauma at 2055 Southeast 44th Avenue, Unit 323. Cross streets are No Street and Southeast Tualatin Valley Highway.
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0: 2. Respond to code 1 trauma at 2055 Southeast 44th Avenue, Unit 323. Cross streets are No Street and Southeast Tualatin Valley Highway.
4: 4 AMR-118, responding to a CDA at the Springs of Hannesbourne, 1950, Northeast 102nd Avenue. It's going to be apartment 359. Our patient is an 87-year-old female. She's conscious, breathing normally, complaining of vertigo. She has a history of CDA. Vertigo started this morning. The door is unlocked.
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0: 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Cross streets are Southwest Pacific Highway and Southwest Borchers Drive.
1: Trauma, 3055 Southeast 44th Avenue, across the TV Highway. This will be apartment number 323. We have mom versus daughter, 15 years old, intoxicated with some marijuana on board, has been cutting, and they are separated currently, but it looks like they've been arguing with each other.
2: Evening. Unable to speak in full sentences. Is on oxygen. This is a sudden onset. Had this problem last week. No further.

0: 766, San Juan 23, going to 8665, Southwest Turquoise Loop. 85 year old female, conscious, breathing is not normal, unable to speak. And that is not normal for her. Actually, it sounds like this is a male. And they were assisting him to the bathroom and he just quit responding, but is still conscious. No known pain or current medical issues, no further.
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0: Engine 33, number 125, going to Providence Immediate Care, 16770, Southwest ED Road, number 14. Unconscious patient, trying to confirm breathing status, 22-year-old male. He was coming in with abdominal pain and dizziness. He'll be on the first floor in the fall.
3: 4-4 fire, are you attempting?
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0: Train engine 3, MR 11958, Northwest Lark Meadow Terrace. Male 50, unconscious, abnormal breathing, was making snoring sounds and then fell. He is turning purple. He's very large, trying to move him into position, now doing compression, stuff like that.
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0: 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We are going to clear UCL.
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At 2141, Quinn Street. Unit 21. Cross streets are Southwest Highway 47 and Masonic Way.

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0: 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I'll be clear of the overdose here in town, and I'll be in quarters today.
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0: 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At 9815, Southwest Saddle Drive. 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
0: 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At 1013, North Elliott Road. Cross streets are East Redwood Court and East Hayworth Avenue.
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1: I was just about to go with the readback on that, just a moment. Yeah, this does not look like a stage. This was a provider that was on a televisit with a female dislocation. It said she was having a medical issue over the phone.

0: 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They corrected it. 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

0: 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Unit 303B. Cross streets are Namel Street and Southeast Oak Street.
1: Both confused. Feels like you have seizure. Alpha.
2: 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One C9 is responding to Fifth Avenue. We are coming from Minner River.
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0: 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At 14145, Southwest 105th Avenue. Unit 209. Cross streets are Southwest McDonald Street and No Street.
1: 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Well, 15 responding to 105th Ave from Sherwood.
2: Covered. At Alanis Manor at 351 Southeast 5th Avenue. Southeast Oak Street is going to be room 303. B. Baker, the patient's an 82-year-old male. Conscious and breathing normally. Doesn't have any strength in his left arm. He's not using it. He's normally not verbal. This is going to be the memory care. He is a dementia patient. They're saying that he's not at his baseline. Last seen in his normal state about 10 o'clock today.
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0: 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They can rouse him with a sternum rub. Breathing is normal. He does have dementia. Nothing.
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0: 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Color was not with him, thought that he was unconscious. Looks like we had a language barrier. Person with him speaks Chinese. Caller is on the way to the location with an ETA of 10 minutes. I have no further.
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2: 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Respond to BLS flow at 16775 Northwest Pebble Beach Way. Cross streets are Northwest Persimmon Place and Northwest 167th Avenue.

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Respond to code 1 trauma. At 11565, Southwest Pacific Highway. Cross streets are Southwest 71st Avenue and Southwest 72nd Avenue.

0: Truck 51 Amber 121 going to Fred Meyer, 11565 Southwest Pacific Highway. 29-year-old male. Looks like he has dashed his head on the trunk of his vehicle. He is conscious, breathing normal. Breathing is controlled with pressure. He's just inside the grocery side doors where people pick up their groceries on the northeast corner of the store.
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At 16500 Southwest Century Drive. Cross streets are Southwest Turbita Drive and Southwest Shorewood Boulevard.

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Respond to code 1 fault at 7780 Southwest Mohawk Street. Cross streets are Southwest Warm Springs Street and Southwest Martin Mazzi Avenue.

0: Engine 34, AMR123, going to 12 Kidney Center, 7780 Southwest Mohawk Street. This will be on a TriMet lift bus in front of the location. Male 60s, conscious, breathing normal. Someone out of his wheelchair. This occurred after his dialysis treatment. No further.
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Respond to chest pain at 5330 Southwest 180th Avenue, Unit 33. Cross streets are Southwest Madeline Street and Southwest Division Street.

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0: 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Go for that.
1: Copies.
0: Mary 21 going to Celeste Newberg, 3801 EK Street, number 401. That's the cottage on the property behind Celeste, 83-year-old female, conscious, breathing normally. Didn't have her walker when leaving the bathroom and fell. She fell backwards, hit her hip on the tub. Is able to move her toes, but it's painful. Happened about midnight last night. If you pull in off of East Hayes, they're going to be on the east of Main property.
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52. Respond to traffic accident. A known injury. At 25711, I-5 freeway southbound. Cross streets are Wilsonville Road, I-5 freeway ramp southbound and 283, milepost. Engine 61, and AMR 119. Respond to unconscious or fainting person. At 16035, Northwest Chindell Avenue. Unit 26C. Cross streets are Southwest 158th Avenue and Southwest Walker Road. Engine 66, and AMR 117. Respond to code 1 for abdominal pain, at 10015, Southwest Silver Place. Cross streets are No Street and Southwest Weir Road.

0: 161 AMR 119, going to 16035 Northwest Shendell Avenue, Unit 26C, Charlie at Hunter's Run. Female, 104, barely conscious, a single episode. No injuries, no prior complaints. She was transported yesterday for the same.
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0: 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Looks like had abdominal surgery and was just discharged after a week's stay. Looks like it was surgery for an ulcer, no further.
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Respond to code 1 full, at 18325, Southwest Pacific Highway, Unit 29A. Cross streets are Name Street and Southwest Pacific Drive. Engine 59, and AMR. Respond to sick person, at 21122, South Suite Briar Road. Cross streets are South Canada's Road and South Grapevine Road.

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1: 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He does have a red mark on his forehead, no further.
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AMR. Respond to code 1 trauma. At southbound I-5 mile post 284. Cross streets are Southwest Brooklyn Road and I-5 FWI Wilsonville Road ramp southbound.

0: 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At 7760, Southwest 158th Place. Cross streets are No Street and Southwest Bridal Hills Drive.
1: For we're en route to that trauma on I-5, milepost 284. We're coming from I-5 Ellison.
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3: 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We're coming from Murray and Milliken. Do we have police on scene on this one yet, and are we staging?
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0: 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Patient's a 30-year-old female, conscious, breathing normally, agitated, escalating in behavior, unknown drugs or alcohol. She's too agitated to follow commands. She is currently in her room. Doesn't sound like she's done any self-harm or harmed anyone else. Has been getting loud over the last few days. She's a recovering addict. There's no further.
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0: Copy, your Atlas engine 62 to Astor Park Apartment 6300, South of 188th Court, number 48. 41-year-old female, conscious, breathing normal, has a burning sensation in her chest, headache behind her eyes, pressure in her stomach, and generally feels unwell. She does have asthma. She has been vomiting, unable to control her bowels. No further.
1: What's my copy? Thank you.
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0: 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It looks like a TDFNR unit has already been here and did an evaluation on the subject, so we are clearing.

0: 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Medical's clear.
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0: Maybe port number 48. 41-year-old female. I've already given you this readback. 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

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Respond to breathing problem. At 7535, Southwest Honor Loop. Cross streets are Southwest Arbor Lake Drive and Southwest Arbor Lake Drive.

0: 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She is on oxygen and feeling weak, still having breathing issues. Blood cell counts are low. This has been gradually getting worse. No further.
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Respond to code 1 trauma at 7530 Southwest Florence Lane. Cross streets are Southwest 75th Avenue and Southwest Pleasley Street.

Edge 53, MR 128, going to 7530, south of Florence Lane. 80-year-old female, conscious, breathing normally. Injured her left knee. Happened when she was being changed. Caregiver heard her knee pop. Now it's swelling. She is nonverbal at her baseline. No further.

0: 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Respond to lift assist. At 11205, Southwest Summerfield Drive. Unit 285. Cross streets are Southwest 114th Court and Southwest Durham Road.
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0: 1260, Southwest Street Moritz Loop. Unit 201. Cross streets are Southwest Orleans Avenue and Southwest Tervell Loop.

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1: At 11205, Southwest Summerfield Drive, Unit 285. Cross streets are Southwest 114th Court and Southwest Durham Road.

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0: 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She's gotten herself into a position where she can no longer move. She's breathing normal. She's not injured. She's having some ankle pain. She's afraid she's going to fall. No further.
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0: 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A friend has been receiving texts from her, or messages. Sounds like she should be in her bedroom. She's breathing normal. She's not violent or combative. She does have a history of self-harm and cutting, but she's not done any of that today. She would get in trouble at school today. She has a history of smoking marijuana and selling it at school. Again, this is a 12-year-old. I have no further.
1: 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We're responding from Lower Booth and I-5. We're delayed due to heavy traffic.
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At 21796, Southwest Creek Drive. Cross streets are Southwest Creek Court and Southwest Dakota Drive.

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Respond to sick person. At 18230, Southwest Dolores Lane. Cross streets are Southwest Strathmore Street and Southwest 185th Avenue.

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Respond to code 1 back pain at 11777 Southwest Queen Elizabeth Street. Unit 136. Cross streets are Southwest 116th Avenue and Southwest Royalty Parkway.

0: 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Respond to test fire. At 6830, Southeast Butternut Creek Parkway. Cross streets are Southeast Deline Street and Southeast Madrona Street.
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3: 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Hoodwind Back Pain at King City Senior Village 11777 Southwest Queen Elizabeth Street. Apartment is 236 for an 87-year-old female. She is conscious and breathing, having back pain for 3 weeks. She wants to be taken to Legacy Meridian. She is having bladder control issues with the back pain. She's having some cardiac problems and ablation in her medical history. No further.
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0: 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Unit 2nd floor. Cross streets are Southwest Beaverton Hillsdale Highway and Southwest 5th Street.

0: Percy 51 Emer 105, going to viewfinder 11600 South 72nd Avenue. At the back landing where the garages are, there's a male, 70 to 80s, breathing normal. He hasn't drinking. He's not recognizing the staff. Can somewhat follow commands, but doesn't know where he's at. He's pretty jolly, non-combative. Lost his motorized scooter. No further.
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1: 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You're heading to Kaiser Urgent Care at 4855 Southwest Western Avenue. A 94-year-old male has been evaluated. He's conscious, low O2 sats, hypoxic, able to speak in full sentences. No further.
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2: 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Cross streets are Southeast Hemlock Court and Southeast Cypress Street.

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Cross streets are Southeast Hemlock Court and Southeast Cypress Street.

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Cross streets are East Fulton Street and North Illa Road.

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0: 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Caller is a triage nurse for the veterans. Triage line, 82-year-old male is conscious, is concerned he's having a stroke, he is breathing normal. He's having difficulty speaking, difficulty finding correct words. He can seem to follow commands. It started about 20 ago, no history, stroke, no further.
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Respond to code 1 for abdominal pain at 12940 Southwest Washington Street. Cross streets are Southwest Fernwood Way and Southwest 130th Avenue.

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Respond to chest pain at 7160 Southwest Taylor's Ferry Road. Cross streets are Southwest 70th Avenue and Southwest 73rd Place.

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1: 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Looks like she's on blood thinners, just got back from the hospital, has been a little confused since she got home, has some blood in her urine, bruising on her abdomen, also some blood in her stool. She does have Parkinson's. Rectal bleeding, no further.
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0: 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Looks like this will be a male patient. He's having pressure in his chest, feels like fainting. Started about 15 to 20 ago. He is sweating and has a really rapid heart rate. No further.
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0: 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Respond to fault at 11275, Southwest Willowwood Court. All streets are No Street and Southwest Cottonwood Lane.
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0: conscious, difficulty breathing. 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

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Respond to traffic accident. And one injury. At 1460, Northwest 113th Avenue. Cross streets are Northwest Kearney Street and Northwest Kenzie Lane.

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Respond to code 1 fault at 1005 Northeast 17th Avenue. Units 189. Cross streets are Northeast Cornell Road and Northeast Barbary Drive.

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Respond to stroke. At 19610, Southwest Sandra Lane. Cross streets are Southwest 195th Avenue and Southwest 198th Avenue.

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Respond to seizure. At 2836 Pacific Avenue. Cross streets are 20th place on Lowell Street.

0: 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At 959, Northeast Aranco Station Loop. Cross streets are Northeast Cherry Drive and Northeast Aranco Station Parkway.
1: Gross of Sandra Lane, 62-year-old female, history stroke, she is breathing normal, has been weak, speaking not normal, right-sided weakness, has had a previous CVA, but it seems like her symptoms are worsening, started 2 days ago, does have a pacemaker, now further.
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0: 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Let me see if the police call has anything further.
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0: 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We're checking with the call taker to see if they can get the apartment number 4. Oh, it's been updated. 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

0: 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At 18685, Southwest McClary Drive. 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Cross streets are Southwest 185th Avenue and No Street.
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0: 121126. You're having a leak. As you're standing on the floor, husband vomiting. It sounds like she didn't fall, but just laid down on the floor. Has neuropathy and vascular issues. All of them can be. KMR 107 going to Oak Creek Meadows, 18685 Southwest McClary Drive, number 34. Semisexual female, conscious breathing normally, clammy and dizzy, having right-sided pain below the ribs, has stage 4 kidney disease and a fever.
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At 1867, Northeast 17th Avenue.

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Respond to residential fire alarm at 7391 Southeast Benedict Street. Cross streets are Southeast 72nd Avenue and Southeast 74th Avenue.

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Respond to commercial fire alarm. At 2575, Northeast Alaklik Drive. Cross streets are Northwest Amberwood Drive and Northeast Cornell Road.

0: me at 1-867 Northeast Derby Street. Your caller is a caregiver not on scene. They have a patient here, 70s female. Her oxygen's at 82. She's a cancer patient. I had a sudden onset. We're still triaging. This is going to be code 3.
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4: 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Go ahead. We're coming in 128, responding to the call on Stratus Street. We're coming from 217 and Nimbus.

0: 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Presented around 15:20, also slow heart rate, no further.
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0: Mr. 5, copy. Thank you.

0: 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Thank you.
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Respond to fault. At 1100 through 1249, Northeast 64th Lane. Cross streets are Northeast Horizon Loop and Northeast Cornell Road.

0: Tamar 104, you're code 3 for a fall. This is going to be block range, close address 1100 Northeast 64th Lane. We initially had an open line for fall detection, I think, from a watch. You could hear some of the backgrounds saying they fell down like a champion. They are going to be in the grassy area here. You've got an 84-year-old female. She's conscious, breathing. Police should be walking her dog. They've downgraded. This is code 1.
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At 13205, Southwest Whistling Way. Cross streets are Southwest 22nd Street and Southwest Iris Court.

0: Jordan 7. Instructor 7119, you're responding on a breathing problem. Just that 13205 was whistling away. Your patient's a 76-year-old male, conscious, short of breath, but he can speak in full sentences. I was recently released from a rehab. He is feeling weak. He's got a history of some heart and breathing problems on oxygen. This has been getting worse. Go 3.
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Respond to commercial fire alarm at 505 Northwest 185th Avenue. Cross streets are No Street and Northeast Holly Street.

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Respond to BLS flow. At 2183, Southeast 60th Avenue. Cross streets are Southeast Hacienda Street and Southeast 61st Drive. Engine 64, Rescue 6, and AMR 122. Respond to flow. At 1075, Northeast Ambergen Parkway. Unit 333. Cross streets are Northeast Wilkins Street and Northeast Tennyson Street.

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1: 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We got a zone of E. Edward 110. This is the number they gave us. There's no answer. We're looking for a security number. 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

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At 11675, Southwest Pacific Highway. Unit room 4. Cross streets are Southwest Faffle Street and Southwest Dartmouth Street.

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1: 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Cross streets are Maple Street and Oak Street.

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At 1005, Northeast 17th Avenue. Cross streets are Northeast Cornell Road and Northeast Barbary Drive.

0: and if I may, Mar 11, your equivalent of Cornell Estates, 1005 Northeast 17th Avenue. Your patient's going to be first floor hallway past the service desk. You have an 86-year-old female. She's conscious, breathing. She hit her head against the railing on the wall. Said she slipped. She is responsive. She got a bruise. That's a good one.
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0: 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That's a good one.
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0: 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Unit G9. Cross streets are Southwest 9th Street and Southwest 11th Street.
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2: I copy. You're responding to Truck 67, code 1 at Sequoia Park Condos, 5484 South Alger Avenue, apartment G, Lake George 9. 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She's conscious breathing, but she slipped after having a couple cocktails. Her speech is slurred, but they think that's related to intoxication. Confirm no injuries. Door should be unlocked.
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0: 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Respond to cardiac arrest at 18615 Southwest Farmington Road. Cross streets are Southwest Farmington Road and Southwest Jolaris Lane.

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Respond to code 1 sick person. At 13739, Southwest Barn Lane. Cross streets are Southwest 135th Avenue and Southwest Essex Drive.

0: 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We've got compression started. Your patient should be inside the restaurant. 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
2: 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At 2200 Southwest Tuckin Avenue. Cross streets are Southwest Terman Road and Southwest Hall Boulevard.